every now and then, I think you might like to hear something from us. Nice and easy. But there's just one thing, you see. We never, ever do nothing nice and easy. We always do it nice and rough. But we're gonna take the beginning of this song and do it easy. But then we're gonna do the finish rough. It's the way we do Proud Mary. Rolling on the river. Listen to the story now.

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And as for the devil, I'll take

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1: We talk a little relationship while listening to lovers spit.

Please pick up the phone. I've been trying to reach you all day. You know, I've got a lot of things to say to you.